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Still I'm seeking something, and some things I am seeking. In a carriage, on the fast train, but the last train to transcendental.

future or the present. This is the beginning or the ending. Although I know that things are incidental, the landscape may have been accidental. 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

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What's up? Oh, man. Why is it always the same old shit with you? Come on, man. Do me right. Come on, homie. Do me right. Man, oh, let's just to get high.

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